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5: Showers and thunderstorms tonight, windy and a low of 10. Tomorrow, sunny and windy with a high of 23. Tuesday, expecting sunshine and 24 degrees. Wednesday, it'll be sunny and 25. Stay up to date with weather watches and warnings on your Discover Estevan app. I'm Judy Peters.
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5: Showers and thunderstorms tonight, windy and a low of 10. Tomorrow, sunny and windy with a high of 23. Tuesday, expecting sunshine and 24 degrees. Wednesday, it'll be sunny and 25. Stay up to date with weather watches and warnings on your Discover Estevan app. I'm Judy Peters.
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3: Showers and thunderstorms tonight, windy and a low of 10. Tomorrow, sunny and windy with a high of 23. Tuesday, expecting sunshine and 24 degrees. Wednesday, it'll be sunny and 25. Stay up to date with weather watches and warnings on your Discover Estevan app. I'm Judy Peters.
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2: Showers and thunderstorms tonight, windy and a low of 10. Tomorrow, sunny and windy with a high of 23. Tuesday, expecting sunshine and 24 degrees. Wednesday, it'll be sunny and 25. 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
3: Discover Estevan weather.
4: Showers and thunderstorms tonight, windy and a low of 10. Tomorrow, sunny and windy with a high of 23. Tuesday, expecting sunshine and 24 degrees. Wednesday, it'll be sunny and 25. Stay up to date with weather watches and warnings on your Discover Estevan app. I'm Judy Peters.
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6: Showers and thunderstorms tonight, windy and a low of 10. Tomorrow, sunny and windy with a high of 23. Tuesday, expecting sunshine and 24 degrees. Wednesday, it'll be sunny and 25. Stay up to date with weather watches and warnings on your Discover Estevan app. I'm Judy Peters.
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6: Showers and thunderstorms tonight, windy and a low of 10. Tomorrow, sunny and windy with a high of 23. Tuesday, expecting sunshine and 24 degrees. Wednesday, it'll be sunny and 25. Stay up to date with weather watches and warnings on your Discover Estevan app. I'm Judy Peters.
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5: Showers and thunderstorms tonight, windy and a low of 10. Tomorrow, sunny and windy with a high of 23. Tuesday, expecting sunshine and 24 degrees. Wednesday, it'll be sunny and 25. Stay up to date with weather watches and warnings on your Discover Estevan app. I'm Judy Peters.
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3: Showers and thunderstorms tonight, windy and a low of 10. Tomorrow, sunny and windy with a high of 23. Tuesday, expecting sunshine and 24 degrees. Wednesday, it'll be sunny and 25. Stay up to date with weather watches and warnings on your Discover Estevan app. I'm Judy Peters.
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4: Showers and thunderstorms tonight, windy and a low of 10. Tomorrow, sunny and windy with a high of 23. Tuesday, expecting sunshine and 24 degrees. Wednesday, it'll be sunny and 25. Stay up to date with weather watches and warnings on your Discover Estevan app. I'm Judy Peters.
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6: Showers and thunderstorms tonight, windy and a low of 10. Tomorrow, sunny and windy with a high of 23. Tuesday, expecting sunshine and 24 degrees. Wednesday, it'll be sunny and 25. Stay up to date with weather watches and warnings on your Discover Estevan app. I'm Judy Peters.
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3: Showers and thunderstorms tonight, windy and a low of 10. Tomorrow, sunny and windy with a high of 23. Tuesday, expecting sunshine and 24 degrees. Wednesday, it'll be sunny and 25. Stay up to date with weather watches and warnings on your Discover Estevan app. I'm Judy Peters.
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1: Sask Powers Rate Review has a decision. The Duck Derby happened over the weekend, and the Estevan Adult Soccer League is looking for more participants. I'm Scott Bolton. The Saskatchewan Rate Review Panel has confirmed Sask Power's 3.9% rate increase that took effect February 1st. The increase will add about $5 per month to the average residential customer's bill and generate an estimated $113.2 million in revenue. The panel has also reviewed a second 3.9% increase proposed for February 1st, 2027, but says it could ultimately be higher depending on Sask Power's financial situation. The panel says it wants updated information on the timing and revenue expected from the Bell Data Center project before making its final recommendation. The annual Duck Derby saw thousands of rubber ducks race down the Souris River, with a cash prize awarded to the winning ticket holder. Board President Tasia Lacusta says the event helps cover essential shelter costs.
2: We raise money for basically day-to-day operational costs. It's expensive to run a shelter, and this just helps cover some of the monthly fees.
1: The Duck Derby is the Humane Society's largest fundraiser of the year. The province released a new framework aimed at guiding future data center development. Natasha Weave has more.
3: The plan outlines six principles for evaluating projects, including Canadian ownership, Saskatchewan jobs and partnerships, and Canadian data and AI sovereignty. New data center developers will also be required to supply their own power, preventing projects from placing additional pressure on Saskatchewan's electricity system. The province says more than 30 data center applications are currently being evaluated, while a 300-megawatt Bell Canada data center is already under construction in the arm of Sherwood.
1: The Saskatchewan Science Center brought its Go Science outreach program to the Estevan Public Library Friday, giving local kids a chance to explore science through hands-on activities. Phoenix McLeod, explorer and educator with the Saskatchewan Science Center, explains why they bring the program to communities.
4: We are in Estevan doing our outreach at the public library. 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So we bring it out to these types of places, and it allows the kids to get away from home and learn about science and do some fun activities.
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1: The Estevan Adult Soccer League is looking to build on another successful season. Fox's player Nicole Grass says the league's modified co-ed format has helped attract and keep more players.
5: It seemed like we were losing more people than we were bringing in, so we adopted the modified co-ed, and it seems to be going really well.
1: Grass says the league welcomes all skill levels and hopes to see new faces when playing resumes next spring. The Saskatchewan Roughriders are back in the win column after a dramatic comeback against the Toronto Argonauts Saturday night. The Riders trailed 24-21 late in the fourth quarter, but Tommy Stevens powered into the end zone from 2 yards out with just under 3 minutes to play. Saskatchewan held on for the 28-24 victory at Mosaic Stadium, improving to 7-4 on the season. Trevor Harris threw for 316 yards and 2 touchdowns, while Kashawn Jackson had 146 receiving yards. The Toronto Blue Jays swept the Seattle Mariners over the weekend, winning all 3 games. Toronto opened the series with an 8-1 victory Friday, then rallied from 3 runs down to win 4-3 Saturday. Max Scherzer was the star on Sunday, throwing 7 scoreless innings and allowing just 1 hit as the Jays cruised to a 7-0 win. The sweep moves Toronto to 4 straight wins and gives the Blue Jays plenty of momentum heading into the final stretch. Stay connected, stream anytime and anywhere by downloading the Discover Estevan app.
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1: We're under a wind warning here in the southeast, expected to pick up this afternoon. Today, clouds coming in and showers this morning. Winds up to 90 kilometers an hour, it's 20. Tuesday, all clear with some sun in the afternoon, 25. Clear on Wednesday, 27. A few clouds Thursday, 26. 31 on Friday, all clear. If it's news, sports, or weather, you can find it all on the Discover Estevan app.
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0: There's Martin Garrix and Ed Sheeran, Repeat It on Sun 102. Good morning, I'm Brock Cullen. Hope you're having a fantastic Monday and had a great, safe weekend as well. We're sitting at 11, got a high today of 20 with some chances of showers throughout the day today as well. And we got a ton happening today, including we're going to be announcing our first Grain Rush winner. Be talking a little bit about Perfect Pet as well as Classroom of the Month. That's going to be returning, so that's super exciting there. So stick around. We have all that and a whole bunch more coming up on Sun 102.
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Chapel Roan, good luck, babe, on Sun 102. Good morning, I'm Brock Cullen, filling in for Daniel Esplin today. In Estevan, we got a high today of 20 with some chances of showers throughout the day. Right now we're sitting at 11. Also got that yellow warning for the wind, which surprise is still sticking around after that weekend. Here's BTS, Dynamite.

0: BTS Dynamite on Sun 102. Good morning. I'm Brock Khaled, filling in for Daniel Esplin this morning. Today, we got a high of 20 with some chances of showers throughout the day. We're sitting at 11. Also got that yellow warning for the wind this morning as well. And it's a little bit chilly out there this morning, that's for sure. But we're still going to be making our first Grain Rush delivery. Congratulations is going out to Jason LeBlanc for winning the first Grain Rush, and we'll be there later this morning with some KFC for him and his crew. It's going to be a blast down there. So super excited for our first Grain Rush delivery. And remember, there is still lots of time to get your nominations in at discoverestevan.com. 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We'll bring the fried chicken, the fries, gravy, coleslaw, and drinks and sit down and enjoy a nice lunch with your crew. 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
6: Some harsh winds coming in today, 20. Clouds coming in with showers in the morning. Winds up to 90 kilometers an hour. Tuesday starting clear with some clouds in the afternoon, 25. 27 Wednesday, all clear. Mix of sun and cloud on Thursday, 26. 31 on Friday, all clear. I'm Scott Bolton, and for everything weather, download the Discover Estevan app.
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1: South Power's rate review has been confirmed. Thousands of rubber ducks took to the river on Sunday, and the Estevan Adult Soccer League is looking for more participants. I'm Scott Bolton. SAS Power customers could face a rate increase of more than 3.9% in 2027. The Saskatchewan Rate Review Panel says the proposed increase should be considered after SAS Power provides updated financial information, including details about revenue from the Bell Data Center project. The panel says concerns raised by residents included affordability, renewable energy development, and the cost of repowering coal-fired generation. It says Sask Power needs sufficient financial capacity to renew aging infrastructure, serve growing demand, and respond to changes in energy and environmental policy. Thousands of rubber ducks took to the river on Sunday as the Estevan Humane Society held its annual Duck Derby fundraiser. Board President Tasia Lacusta says proceeds from the Judy Martin Memorial event support daily shelter operations, including food, medical care, and staffing.
2: It's our biggest fundraiser of the year, and it's super crucial to help us just continue what we do.
1: The event has become a long-standing tradition in the community. The provincial government says Saskatchewan wants to remain competitive as investment in artificial intelligence and data centers continues to grow. Natasha Weeb reports.
3: A newly released data center framework will guide future projects with a focus on Canadian ownership, protecting Canadian data, creating Saskatchewan jobs, and encouraging partnerships. The framework also requires new proponents to provide their own power generation. Officials say technological advances have made closed-loop cooling systems possible, reducing the need for data centers to draw water from regional supplies. The province is currently evaluating more than 30 potential data center projects.
1: Kids at the Estevan Public Library got hands-on with science Friday as the Saskatchewan Science Center brought its summer Go Science program to town. The water-themed program included activities about animals and jellyfish. Olivia Barron, science educator with the Saskatchewan Science Center, explains one of the demonstrations.
4: We are also teaching them a little bit about rain and the water cycle, just a tiny little bit. So I made a cloud in a bottle earlier, which you can do by introducing a ton of pressure into a bottle with a little bit of isopropyl alcohol in it. And then once you create a change in pressure, it creates a little cloud in the bottle, which teaches children how water vapor turns into a cloud by the change in pressure going up.
1: The outreach program traveled to communities across Saskatchewan throughout the summer.
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1: The Foxes are league champions for adult co-ed soccer after capturing their first title in years with a 7-5 victory over the Coyotes. Defender Marie-Josée Dupuy says the team's success came from steady improvement and strong chemistry throughout a competitive season.
5: Our team really meshed together. We went co-ed a few years ago, and I think that really helped a lot. Like, there's not a lot of blowouts. There were a lot of close games, and we didn't win or lose by all that much.
1: She adds the championship is a proud moment for the Foxes and hopes more people will give the Recreational Soccer League a try. The Rough Riders erased a fourth quarter deficit to knock off the Toronto Argonauts 28-24 Saturday night in Regina. Saskatchewan trailed 24-21 after a safety, but answered with a late scoring drive capped by Tommy Stevens' 2-yard touchdown run with 2 minutes 57 seconds remaining. The Riders then held Toronto off to secure the win and snap a 2-game losing streak. Kashawn Johnson led the offense with 10 catches for 146 yards and a touchdown. The Blue Jays are riding a 3-game winning streak after sweeping Seattle at the Rogers Centre. George Springer went 4-4 with a home run in Friday's 8-1 win, while Alejandro Kirk delivered the go-ahead hit in Saturday's comeback victory. On Sunday, Max Scherzer struck out 10 and allowed only one hit over 7 scoreless innings in a 7-0 shutout. Toronto has now won 4 straight games. Stream us anytime from anywhere. 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
1: We're under a wind warning here in the southeast, expected to pick up this afternoon. Today, clouds coming in and showers this morning. Winds up to 90 kilometers an hour. It's 20. Tuesday, all clear with some sun in the afternoon. 25. Clear on Wednesday, 27. A few clouds Thursday, 26. 31 on Friday, all clear. If it's news, sports, or weather, you can find it all on the Discover Estevan app.
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K-pop Demon Hunters Golden on Sun 102. Good morning. I'm Brock Cullen filling in for Daniel Esplin today. And in Estevan, got some chances that we're going to see showers throughout the day. High of 20. We're sitting at 11. Also, hang on to those hats because there is a yellow warning for the wind out there. Here's Felix Cartel. Get what you give.

0: Felix Cartel, Get What You Give on Sun 102. Good morning. I'm Brock Cullen, filling in for Daniel Esplin. And the September Perfect Peg Contest is underway, and you don't have to wait until September 1st to get in on it. Our first September Perfect Pet Spotlight is on Cooper. Picture is up on Facebook. Make sure to go and check out what Cooper looks like. Very cute dog. And Jennifer says Cooper is a goofy boy who just loves his cuddles. And sometimes that's all you need to know to understand why a pet has so much of a big place in the family. Nothing beats getting cuddles from your dog, especially after a nice long day. So if you think your pet should be featured next, and enter in for that $50 gift card to All Creatures, head on over to discoverestevan.com. Submit a picture of your pet, the pet's name, and just give us a little description of what they like to do.
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1: Discover Estevan weather.
12: A wind warning is in effect for the southeast today. Cloudy today, showers beginning this morning, winds up to 90 kilometers an hour. It's 20. Tuesday, 25, clear with some clouds in the afternoon. 27 on Wednesday, all clear. 26 on Thursday with a few clouds. Friday, 31, all clear. I'm Scott Bolton, and for everything weather, download the Discover Estevan app.
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0: to you.
1: There's the Beaches, Edge of the Earth on Sun 102. Good morning, I'm Brock Cullen. Hope you're having a wonderful Monday morning. Going to see some rain in Estevan today, high of 20. We're sitting at 11. Also got that yellow warning out there for the wind as well. And, you know,

0: Estevan, we got a little reminder that storms don't always mess around in summertime. Had some hail come through, and those winds were very strong at our place. We actually lost a big branch from the tree, and of course, didn't land somewhere convenient, like just on the yard somewhere. It was getting blown right towards the street, so had to run outside in the pouring rain trying to deal with this giant tree branch while the wind is going crazy. Definitely one of those moments where you think, yeah, this was not on the schedule for today, but nothing like an absolutely soaked mid-afternoon. The storm rolled through pretty quick, though, but it sure did leave a mark with those hail, the strong winds, and a little extra yard work for some of us, I imagine. Now, hopefully everyone made it through without too much damage or any damage. That would be even better. If you got a tree that lost a branch yesterday, well, at least you're not the only one with a new kind of project to do this week.
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1: A new roadmap for future data center investment and up to 4,000 rubber ducks heading into a local river. I'm Scott Bolton. The Saskatchewan Rate Review Panel says SaskPower's financial outlook has deteriorated, with a forecast operating loss of $187 million for 2025-26. The panel has confirmed the 3.9% rate increase already introduced this year, which is expected to generate over $113 million in additional annualized revenue. It's holding off on confirming the proposed 3.9% increase for 2027 until SaskPower provides more information about its finances and the Bell Data Center project. The panel says the 2027 increase could be revised above or below 3.9% after that information is reviewed. The Estevan Humane Society's Duck Derby featured up to 4,000 rubber ducks racing to the finish line for a chance at a $15,000 prize. Board President Tasia Lacusta says she's thankful to the community for their support.
2: And just everybody's daily support for what we need and when we need it, we ask and the community delivers.
1: The Humane Society relies on fundraisers like the Duck Derby to help care for local animals year-round. The government of Saskatchewan has released a new roadmap for future data center investment. Natasha Weeb has the details.
3: The provincial government's data center framework establishes principles designed to ensure future projects create meaningful benefits for Saskatchewan residents and businesses. Trade and Export Development Minister Warren Kading says the framework gives investors greater clarity while ensuring development is managed responsibly. One major project is already underway, with Bell Canada building a 300-megawatt data center in the arm of Sherwood that's expected to generate up to $12 billion in economic value.
1: The Saskatchewan Science Centre says making science fun and accessible can help children become less intimidated by the subject. That was the goal Friday as the centre brought its Go Science Outreach program to the Estevan Public Library. Science educator with the Saskatchewan Science Centre, Olivia Barron.
4: I know personally when I was a kid, it was really hard for me to get interested in science because it was intimidating. It can sometimes be a little bit of a harder concept to grasp. And making it fun is really important to us because then kids are less intimidated and want to go into it in the future. I'm personally in chemistry and I don't think I would have been able to do it without all of the amazing teachers and programs that I went to when I was a kid.
1: The Science Center's Go Science program visits schools, libraries, and communities across Saskatchewan.
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1: The Estevan Foxes are celebrating a strong season and a win against the Coyotes 7-5 in the city's adult soccer league. Defender Nicole Grass has improved teamwork and communication helped the club succeed.
5: One thing I've noticed that has changed the last years, we're a lot more cohesive as a team. And that really showed this year. We played really well together. We communicated a lot better.
1: She adds the league remains focused on growing participation and attracting new players for next season. A big comeback for the Saskatchewan Roughriders. Down 24-21 in the fourth quarter, the Riders rallied to take their first lead of the night with Tommy Stevens finding the end zone from 2 yards out with less than 3 minutes remaining. Saskatchewan's defense then made the lead stand up, sealing a 28-24 win over Toronto. The victory moves the Riders to 7-4, while Keshawn Johnson turned in a huge night with 146 receiving yards and a touchdown. Toronto's weekend could hardly have gone better in the MLB, with the Blue Jays taking 3 straight from the Seattle Mariners. The Jays scored 8 runs in Friday's openers, then erased a 3-0 deficit to edge Seattle 4-3 on Saturday. Sunday brought a dominant pitching performance, with Max Scherzer allowing 1 hit and striking out 10 in 7 scoreless innings. Toronto completed the sweep with a 7-0 win and improved to 4 straight victories. At home, at work, in your car, listen to your local news and our entire playlist on the Discover Estevan app.
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1: We're under a wind warning here in the southeast, expected to pick up this afternoon. Today, clouds coming in and showers this morning. Winds up to 90 kilometers an hour. It's 20. Tuesday, all clear with some sun in the afternoon. 25. Clear on Wednesday, 27. A few clouds Thursday, 26. 31 on Friday, all clear. If it's news, sports, or weather, you can find it all on the Discover Estevan app.
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0: There's Justin Timberlake, Can't Stop the Feeling on Sun 102. Good morning, I'm Brock Cullen, filling in for Daniel Esplin today. That was today's song, Can't Stop the Feeling, and we'd just like to congratulate Friday's qualifier. That was Quentin Dorsch, so congratulations goes out to Quentin. There are 10 chances left to qualify. Today's remaining songs are going to play at 11, 2, and 5. And when you hear the song, all you need to do is text the Sun text line, Sun25, to 634-1023. Qualifiers are also invited to the September 25th, 25 Summers of Sun celebration, where one of the 25 qualifiers will win a $3,000 travel voucher from Denise Taylor at Travel Only. So make sure if you hear the song to text Sun25 to 634-1023. And congratulations once again goes out to Quentin.
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1: Sun

Benson Boone. Sorry, I'm here for someone else on Sun 102. Good morning, I'm Brock Cullen. Hope you're having a wonderful Monday. Got a high today of 20 with some showers. We're sitting at 10 this morning. Also got that yellow warning for the wind out there as well. Here's Kendrick Lamar and Sia, the greatest.

0: There's Sia, Kendrick Lamar, the greatest on Sun 102. Good morning, I'm Brock Cullen. We got some showers throughout the day today in Estevan. High of 20 this morning. We're sitting at 10. Also got that yellow warning for the wind as well. Coming up a little bit later this morning, we're going to hear from Neil at Murray GM, as well as we're going to hear from Brett Beal, former Kinsmen member of 10 years, as well as former president Kinsmen Club in Estevan. Does have an announcement to make, and that will be coming up a little bit later this morning.
1: 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A new hobby? 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
4: Some harsh winds coming in today, 20. Clouds coming in with showers in the morning. Winds up to 90 kilometers an hour. Tuesday starting clear with some clouds in the afternoon, 25. 27 Wednesday, all clear. Mix of sun and cloud on Thursday, 26. 31 on Friday, all clear. I'm Scott Bolton, and for everything weather, download the Discover Estevan app.
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1: Sask Powers Rate Review has a decision. The Duck Derby happened over the weekend, and the Estevan Adult Soccer League is looking for more participants. I'm Scott Bolton. The Saskatchewan Rate Review Panel has confirmed Sask Powers' 3.9% rate increase that took effect February 1st. The increase will add about $5 per month to the average residential customer's bill and generate an estimated $113.2 million in revenue. The panel has also reviewed a second 3.9% increase proposed for February 1st, 2027, but says it could ultimately be higher depending on Sask Power's financial situation. The panel says it wants updated information on the timing and revenue expected from the Bell Data Center project before making its final recommendation. The annual Duck Derby saw thousands of rubber ducks race down the Souris River, with a cash prize award to the winning ticket holder. Board President Tasia Lacusta says the event helps cover essential shelter costs.
2: We raise money for basically day-to-day operational costs. It's expensive to run a shelter, and this just helps cover some of the monthly fees.
1: The Duck Derby is the Humane Society's largest fundraiser of the year. The province released a new framework aimed at guiding future data center development. Natasha Weave has more.
3: The plan outlines six principles for evaluating projects, including Canadian ownership, Saskatchewan jobs and partnerships, and Canadian data and AI sovereignty. New data center developers will also be required to supply their own power, preventing projects from placing additional pressure on Saskatchewan's electricity system. The province says more than 30 data center applications are currently being evaluated, while a 300-megawatt Bell Canada data center is already under construction in the arm of Sherwood.
1: The Saskatchewan Science Center brought its Go Science outreach program to the Estevan Public Library Friday, giving local kids a chance to explore science through hands-on activities. Phoenix McLeod, explorer and educator with the Saskatchewan Science Center, explains why they bring the program to communities.
4: We are in Estevan doing our outreach at the public library. We bring a whole bunch of fun things from the Science Center that kids often don't get to see or do because they don't live in Regina. So we bring it out to these types of places, and it allows the kids to get away from home and learn about science and do some fun activities.
1: The program featured water-themed experiments, animals, bubbles, and more.
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1: The Estevan Adult Soccer League is looking to build on another successful season. Fox's player Nicole Grass says the league's modified co-ed format has helped attract and keep more players.
5: It seemed like we were losing more people than we were bringing in, so we adopted the modified co-ed, and it seems to be going really well.
1: Grass says the league welcomes all skill levels and hopes to see new faces when playing resumes next spring. The Saskatchewan Roughriders are back in the win column after a dramatic comeback against the Toronto Argonauts Saturday night. The Riders trailed 24-21 late in the fourth quarter, but Tommy Stevens powered into the end zone from 2 yards out with just under 3 minutes to play. Saskatchewan held on for the 28-24 victory at Mosaic Stadium, improving to 7-4 on the season. Trevor Harris threw for 316 yards and 2 touchdowns, while Kashawn Jackson had 146 receiving yards. The Toronto Blue Jays swept the Seattle Mariners over the weekend, winning all 3 games. Toronto opened the series with an 8-1 victory Friday, then rallied from 3 runs down to win 4-3 Saturday. Max Scherzer was the star on Sunday, throwing 7 scoreless innings and allowing just 1 hit as the Jays cruised to a 7-0 win. The sweep moves Toronto to 4 straight wins and gives the Blue Jays plenty of momentum heading into the final stretch. Stay connected, stream anytime and anywhere by downloading the Discover Estevan app.
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1: We're under a wind warning here in the southeast, expected to pick up this afternoon. Today, clouds coming in and showers this morning. Winds up to 90 kilometers an hour, it's 20. Tuesday, all clear with some sun in the afternoon, 25. Clear on Wednesday, 27. A few clouds Thursday, 26. 31 on Friday, all clear. If it's news, sports, or weather, you can find it all on the Discover Estevan app.
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Miley Cyrus, Flowers on Sun 102. Good morning, I'm Brock Helen. Hope you're having a wonderful Monday. Got a high today of 20. Showers throughout the day today in Estevan. We're sitting at 12. Also, that yellow warning for the wind still kicking around this morning. Here's Magic and Rude.

0: Magic Road on Sun 102. Good morning. In Estevan, we're sitting at 12. Our high today is 20. Showers throughout the day. Also got that yellow warning for the wind. Good morning. I'm Brock Cullen. On the phone with us this Monday for the Murray Minute, we are joined with Neil. Good morning, Neil, and how are you doing?
1: Fantastic, Brock. Monday morning. A little windy, a little rainy, but we survived the storm last night, so we're doing good.
0: Yeah, it was quite the storm for a little bit out there yesterday, that's for sure. And yeah. Happening down at Murray GM, of course, you guys have a great selection on some half-ton trucks.
1: Yes, half-ton trucks are on fire sale. We have a good selection of half-ton trucks, not too expensive either. There is a price ranging of different colors, price range from 65 upwards, but basically at around $75,000 seems to be the hot spot or sweet spot, if you want to call it. Trucks around that price just have heated seats, heated steering wheel, remote start, rear view camera, and those are some of the trucks not super loaded up, not super base, a very good spec truck, and we have quite a few of those trucks on our lot that are available on for sale. But there's big options. There's right now there is also 0% financing available on these trucks. So there will be new programs coming in for September tomorrow. Yeah, we are on the last day of August, by the way. You can avail yourself of solid trucks at a reasonable price point right now on all the half-ton.
0: And earlier you mentioned, just before we hopped on the phone, there's also a dually on the lot.
1: Yes, a rare item for people, companies looking for something like that. I have a GMC Sierra 3500 six-wheeler dually. It is on the lot right now. Very rare truck, not too many of them. As 2026 is clearing out, these trucks are becoming harder and harder to find. And it's lucky enough that we have one sitting on our lot. Anybody interested in a six-wheeler, a package for campers and stuff like that, that would be perfect.
0: Awesome. Well, thank you for hopping on the phone with us this morning, Neil. Hope you have a fantastic rest of your day. And remember, if you're shopping GM,
1: shop Murray GM. Experience the Murray difference. Thank you, bro.
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3: Discover Estevan weather.
7: A wind warning is in effect for the southeast today. Cloudy today, showers beginning this morning, winds up to 90 kilometers an hour. It's 20. Tuesday, 25, clear with some clouds in the afternoon. 27 on Wednesday, all clear. 26 on Thursday with a few clouds. Friday, 31, all clear. I'm Scott Bolton, and for everything weather, download the Discover Estevan app.
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0: There's Alex Sampson, Misery on Sun 102. Good morning. I'm Brock Cullen, filling in for Daniel Esplin. In Estevan, we got a high today of 20. Showers throughout the day. We're sitting at 12 this morning, and we definitely got some hail on Sunday where I live, and it was a pretty good size. But then, you know, I started seeing some of the pictures that were posted on Facebook, and wow, some of that hail looked like it was windshield breaker hail. You see those pictures and immediately start thinking about the vehicles that are sitting outside because, you know, there's nothing quite like watching the chunks of ice fall from the sky and wondering how much that is going to cost you later. Thankfully, where I was, we didn't get anything quite that crazy, but there were definitely some good-sized pieces coming down. It was one of those storms where you went from, oh, nice, cool, a little hail, to, okay, maybe I should get away from the window. And that happened pretty quickly, but let us know what area of town you're in and what the hail was looking like in your part of town on the Sun Talk and text line 634-1023.
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1: South Connor's rate review has been confirmed. Thousands of rubber ducks took to the river on Sunday, and the Estevan Adult Soccer League is looking for more participants. I'm Scott Bolton. SAS Power customers could face a rate increase of more than 3.9% in 2027. The Saskatchewan Rate Review Panel says the proposed increase should be considered after SAS Power provides updated financial information, including details about revenue from the Bell Data Center project. The panel says concerns raised by residents included affordability, renewable energy development, and the cost of repowering coal-fired generation. It says Sask Power needs sufficient financial capacity to renew aging infrastructure, serve growing demand, and respond to changes in energy and environmental policy. Thousands of rubber ducks took to the river on Sunday as the Estevan Humane Society held its annual Duck Derby fundraiser. Board President Tasia Lacusa says proceeds from the Judy Martin Memorial event support daily shelter operations, including food, medical care, and staffing.
2: It's our biggest fundraiser of the year, and it's super crucial to help us just continue what we do.
1: The event has become a long-standing tradition in the community. The provincial government says Saskatchewan wants to remain competitive as investment in artificial intelligence and data centers continues to grow. Natasha Weeb reports.
3: A newly released data center framework will guide future projects with a focus on Canadian ownership, protecting Canadian data, creating Saskatchewan jobs, and encouraging partnerships. The framework also requires new proponents to provide their own power generation. Officials say technological advances have made closed-loop cooling systems possible, reducing the need for data centers to draw water from regional supplies. The province is currently evaluating more than 30 potential data center projects.
1: Kids at the Estevan Public Library got hands-on with science Friday as the Saskatchewan Science Center brought its summer Go Science program to town. The water-themed program included activities about animals and jellyfish. Olivia Barron, science educator with the Saskatchewan Science Center, explains one of the demonstrations.
4: We are also teaching them a little bit about rain and the water cycle, just a tiny little bit. So I made a cloud in a bottle earlier, which you can do by introducing a ton of pressure into a bottle with a little bit of isopropyl alcohol in it. And then once you create a change in pressure, it creates a little cloud in the bottle, which teaches children how water vapor turns into a cloud by the change in pressure going up.
1: The outreach program traveled to communities across Saskatchewan throughout the summer.
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1: The Foxes are league champions for adult co-ed soccer after capturing their first title in years with a 7-5 victory over the Coyotes. Defender Marie-Jose Dupuy says the team's success came from steady improvement and strong chemistry throughout a competitive season.
5: Our team really meshed together. We went co-ed a few years ago, and I think that really helped a lot. Like, there's not a lot of blowouts. There were a lot of close games, and we didn't win or lose by all that much.
1: She adds the championship is a proud moment for the Foxes and hopes more people will give the Recreational Soccer League a try. The Roughriders erased a fourth-quarter deficit to knock off the Toronto Argonauts 20-24 Saturday night in Regina. Saskatchewan trailed 24-21 after a safety, but answered with a late scoring drive capped by Tommy Stevens' two-yard touchdown run with 2 minutes 57 seconds remaining. The Riders then held Toronto off to secure the win and snap a two-game losing streak. Kashawn Johnson led the offense with 10 catches for 146 yards and a touchdown. The Blue Jays are riding a three-game winning streak after sweeping Seattle at the Rogers Centre. George Springer went 4-4 with a home run in Friday's 8-1 win, while Alejandro Kirk delivered the go-ahead hit in Saturday's comeback victory. On Sunday, Max Scherzer struck out 10 and allowed only one hit over 7 scoreless innings in a 7-0 shutout. Toronto has now won 4 straight games. Stream us anytime from anywhere. 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
1: We're under a wind warning here in the southeast, expected to pick up this afternoon. Today, clouds coming in and showers this morning. Winds up to 90 kilometers an hour. It's 20. Tuesday, all clear with some sun in the afternoon, 25. Clear on Wednesday, 27. A few clouds Thursday, 26. 31 on Friday, all clear. If it's news, sports, or weather, you can find it all on the Discover Estevan app.
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0: Good morning and happy Monday. I'm Brock Cullen. In the studio, we are joined with a special guest. We are joined with Brett Beal, longtime member of the Estevan Kinsmen Club and previous president. Good morning, Brett, and thank you for hopping on in.
1: Good morning.
0: Now, for people who may not have heard the news yet, can you explain what's happening with the Kinsmen Club here in Estevan and the decision that was decided by the group?
1: Well, it wasn't an easy decision. The club's been around for 81 years. And we've just kind of watched membership deplete a little bit over the years. And a couple months ago, there was a motion made by a member to dissolve the club. That motion passed, and we started winding down our organization.
0: And what led to this decision, and how long has it been in the works for, at least?
1: We started looking at the decision last year as we watched the majority of our membership not attend meetings, and just life kind of happened for a lot of the members. Usually in the organization, at the year of 40 years old, a member kind of starts to kind of venture away from their attendance, and the younger generation kind of starts to take over. And we really didn't have that younger generation come and take over from the older generation.
0: Yeah, and you know, it obviously was not an easy decision to make. How hard was that decision to end it?
1: Well, there's lots of traditions with Kin, and you know, we've been a charter for 81 years, and it's not something that we took lightly, but we all looked around the room and just decided it was time, and it wasn't worth the fees to pay for, you know, national and the district, and it was time to just dispatch the funds to other organizations.
0: Over the years, what are some of the projects or causes the Kinsmen have been most proud to support?
1: Well, we've given back to all sorts of different organizations with AED machines and different uniforms and ice time and all sorts of things. But what we're proud of most is the rink that we fundraised for and built. It's a year-round facility. We're very, very proud of that and happy to see that got built under our watch. We've given to so many different organizations with things like AED machines, uniforms. You know, in the 81 years we've been an organization, there's just been so many good causes that we've given to.
0: And what happens to the Kinsmen's projects, funds, or kind of commitments that are currently in place?
1: Well, we're lucky in this community that we have a very strong Connect Club. They're growing and have a very strong membership base. So they're going to take over for our traditions and our projects for the most part. And we're very proud of that organization. And the word kin will live on in the community.
0: And finally, when you look back at the Kinsmen time in the community, of course, you've been a member for 10 years. What do you hope people kind of remember most about the Kinsmen Club?
1: You know, there's so many things. Selling Christmas trees and giving that first Christmas tree, you know, to a toddler, and they were so excited to pick out the perfect tree. Or, you know, them lacing up their skates and learning how to skate on our ice. It's just been so rewarding over the years. And it truly is sad to see it go, but it is time.
0: Well, thank you for hopping in this morning, Brett, and sharing this unfortunate news, but appreciate your time.
1: Thank you. Appreciate it.
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There's Tate McRae Greedy on Sun 102. Good morning. I'm Brock Cullen. Hope you're having a wonderful Monday morning. I'm filling in for Daniel Esplin today. In Estevan, we're sitting at 13. Expect rain throughout the day today. Our high is 20. Also got that yellow warning for the wind. Here's Panic at the Disco and High Hopes.

0: There's Panic at the Disco, High Hopes on Sun 102. Good morning, I'm Brock Cullen. Got a high today of 20. This morning we're sitting at 12. And some good news for today is on Friday we're going to be announcing our first Classroom of the Month winner. So make sure to get those nominations in at discoverestevan.com.
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7: Some harsh winds coming in today, 20. Clouds coming in with showers in the morning. Winds up to 90 kilometers an hour. Tuesday starting clear with some clouds in the afternoon, 25. 27 Wednesday, all clear. Mix of sun and cloud on Thursday, 26. 31 on Friday, all clear. I'm Scott Bolton, and for everything weather, download the Discover Estevan app.
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1: A new roadmap for future data center investment and up to 4,000 rubber ducks heading into a local river. I'm Scott Bolton. The Saskatchewan Rate Review Panel says SaskPower's financial outlook has deteriorated, with a forecast operating loss of $187 million for 2025-26. The panel has confirmed the 3.9% rate increase already introduced this year, which is expected to generate over $113 million in additional annualized revenue. It's holding off on confirming the proposed 3.9% increase for 2027 until SaskPower provides more information about its finances and the Bell Data Center project. The panel says the 2027 increase could be revised above or below 3.9% after that information is reviewed. The Estevan Humane Society's Duck Derby featured up to 4,000 rubber ducks racing to the finish line for a chance at a $15,000 prize. Board President Tasia Lacusta says she's thankful to the community for their support.
2: And just everybody's daily support for what we need and when we need it, we ask and the community delivers.
1: The Humane Society relies on fundraisers like the Duck Derby to help care for local animals year-round. The government of Saskatchewan has released a new roadmap for future data center investment. Natasha Weeb has the details.
3: The provincial government's data center framework establishes principles designed to ensure future projects create meaningful benefits for Saskatchewan residents and businesses. Trade and Export Development Minister Warren Kading says the framework gives investors greater clarity while ensuring development is managed responsibly. One major project is already underway, with Bell Canada building a 300-megawatt data center in the arm of Sherwood that's expected to generate up to $12 billion in economic value.
1: The Saskatchewan Science Centre says making science fun and accessible can help children become less intimidated by the subject. That was the goal Friday as the centre brought its Go Science Outreach program to the Estevan Public Library. Science educator with the Saskatchewan Science Centre, Olivia Barron.
4: I know personally when I was a kid, it was really hard for me to get interested in science because it was intimidating. It can sometimes be a little bit of a harder concept to grasp. And making it fun is really important to us because then kids are less intimidated and want to go into it in the future. I'm personally in chemistry and I don't think I would have been able to do it without all of the amazing teachers and programs that I went to when I was a kid.
1: The Science Center's Go Science program visits schools, libraries, and communities across Saskatchewan.
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1: The Estevan Foxes are celebrating a strong season and a win against the Coyotes 7-5 in the city's adult soccer league. Defender Nicole Grass has improved teamwork and communication helped the club succeed.
5: One thing I've noticed that has changed the last years, we were a lot more cohesive as a team. And that really showed this year. We played really well together. We communicated a lot better.
1: She adds the league remains focused on growing participation and attracting new players for next season. A big comeback for the Saskatchewan Roughriders. Down 24-21 in the fourth quarter, the Riders rallied to take their first lead of the night with Tommy Stevens finding the end zone from 2 yards out with less than 3 minutes remaining. Saskatchewan's defense then made the lead stand up, sealing a 28-24 win over Toronto. The victory moves the Riders to 7-4, while Keshawn Johnson turned in a huge night with 146 receiving yards and a touchdown. Toronto's weekend could hardly have gone better in the MLB, with the Blue Jays taking 3 straight from the Seattle Mariners. The Jays scored 8 runs in Friday's openers, then erased a 3-0 deficit to edge Seattle 4-3 on Saturday. Sunday brought a dominant pitching performance, with Max Scherzer allowing 1 hit and striking out 10 in 7 scoreless innings. Toronto completed the sweep with a 7-0 win and improved to 4 straight victories. At home, at work, in your car, listen to your local news and our entire playlist on the Discover Estevan app.
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1: We're under a wind warning here in the southeast, expected to pick up this afternoon. Today, clouds coming in and showers this morning. Winds up to 90 kilometers an hour, it's 20. Tuesday, all clear with some sun in the afternoon, 25. Clear on Wednesday, 27, a few clouds Thursday, 26, 31 on Friday, all clear. If it's news, sports, or weather, you can find it all on the Discover Estevan app.
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There's Harry Styles, American Girls on Sun 102. Good morning, I'm Brock Cullen. Hope you're having a wonderful Monday morning. Got a high today of 20. We're sitting at 12. Showers throughout the day, as well as that yellow warning for the wind. Here's Wave, California.

0: Wave California on Sun 102. Good morning. I'm Brock Cullen in Estevan. We got a high today of 20. We're sitting at 12. Showers are expected throughout the day, as well as that yellow warning for the wind. And earlier we chatted with Jason LeBlanc, our first Grain Rush winner. Here's what he had to say. What kind of crops did you plant this year, and just how has harvest been going so far?
1: Well, we grow a lot of spring wheat, a fair bit of durum, and canola and green peas. We've got the peas are done. I'm satisfied with the results. It's a trying year because of so much rain, but we were fortunate. So the peas I'm happy with. Spring wheat I'm very, very happy with. Durum looks like it could be a bit of a problem there coming, but we haven't tied into that yet. And then the canola will be later on, and it looks good at this point.
0: And how long have you been farming in the area?
1: I farmed all my life. I'm 55, and I was born into it. And I had my first piece of land when I was 16. And but I grew up on it, so I've been farming all my life.
0: And how many people do you have helping you, and who are they?
1: Well, we got right now my son-in-law and his wife, which is my daughter. And then my wife does all the book work and the meals and keeps the place running. And then we have a staff of 9 when we're in busy seasons, and 3 in our downtime.
0: And what do you
1: including
0: love?
1: Me.
0: Yeah. And what do you love most about being a farmer?
1: probably the part that I enjoy most about farming is it's a little bit of solitude. You're out there in the fields. The smell of the dirt, watching the plants grow in the springtime and the new calves hit the ground, that type of thing. It just it renews every year. So if you have a year that was trying, or even if a year was good, it kind of resets every year and you get to try again. So I enjoy farming. I always did.
0: And how much do you have left to harvest? I know you talked about it a little bit earlier, but when are you hoping to also have everything kind of just wrapped up by?
1: Well, we're sitting at about 15% harvested right now, so we still got a long ways to go. I would say we'll be a good month before we wrap her up.
0: Thank you for taking the time out. I know you're probably a busy guy right now, and also congratulations once again, and we'll see you on Monday.
1: All right, thanks for calling. Appreciate it.
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7: A wind warning is in effect for the southeast today. Cloudy today, showers beginning this morning, winds up to 90 kilometers an hour. It's 20. Tuesday, 25, clear with some clouds in the afternoon. 27 on Wednesday, all clear. 26 on Thursday with a few clouds. Friday, 31, all clear. I'm Scott Bolton, and for everything weather, download the Discover Estevan app.
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0: 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CHSN is a proud part of Golden West. 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
1: Sask Power's rate review has a decision. The Duck Derby happened over the weekend, and the Estevan Adult Soccer League is looking for more participants. I'm Scott Bolton. The Saskatchewan Rate Review Panel has confirmed Sask Power's 3.9% rate increase that took effect February 1st. The increase will add about $5 per month to the average residential customer's bill and generate an estimated $113.2 million in revenue. The panel has also reviewed a second 3.9% increase proposed for February 1st, 2027, but says it could ultimately be higher depending on Sask Power's financial situation. The panel says it wants updated information on the timing and revenue expected from the Bell Data Center project before making its final recommendation. The annual Duck Derby saw thousands of rubber ducks race down the Souris River, with a cash prize awarded to the winning ticket holder. Board President Tasia Lacusta says the event helps cover essential shelter costs.
2: We raise money for basically day-to-day operational costs. It's expensive to run a shelter, and this just helps cover some of the monthly fees.
1: The Duck Derby is the Humane Society's largest fundraiser of the year. The province released a new framework aimed at guiding future data center development. Natasha Weave has more.
3: The plan outlines six principles for evaluating projects, including Canadian ownership, Saskatchewan jobs and partnerships, and Canadian data and AI sovereignty. New data center developers will also be required to supply their own power, preventing projects from placing additional pressure on Saskatchewan's electricity system. The province says more than 30 data center applications are currently being evaluated, while a 300-megawatt Bell Canada data center is already under construction in the arm of Sherwood.
1: The Saskatchewan Science Center brought its Go Science outreach program to the Estevan Public Library Friday, giving local kids a chance to explore science through hands-on activities. Phoenix McLeod, explorer and educator with the Saskatchewan Science Center, explains why they bring the program to communities.
4: We are in Estevan doing our outreach at the public library. We bring a whole bunch of fun things from the Science Center that kids often don't get to see or do because they don't live in Regina. So we bring it out to these types of places, and it allows the kids to get away from home and learn about science and do some fun activities.
1: The program featured water-themed experiments, animals, bubbles, and more.
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1: The Estevan Adult Soccer League is looking to build on another successful season. Foxes player Nicole Grass says the league's modified co-ed format has helped attract and keep more players.
5: It seemed like we were losing more people than we were bringing in, so we adopted the modified co-ed, and it seems to be going really well.
1: Grass says the league welcomes all skill levels and hopes to see new faces when playing resumes next spring. The Saskatchewan Roughriders are back in the win column after a dramatic comeback against the Toronto Argonauts Saturday night. The Riders trailed 24-21 late in the fourth quarter, but Tommy Stevens powered into the end zone from 2 yards out with just under 3 minutes to play. Saskatchewan held on for the 28-24 victory at Mosaic Stadium, improving to 7-4 on the season. Trevor Harris threw for 316 yards and 2 touchdowns, while Kashawn Jackson had 146 receiving yards. The Toronto Blue Jays swept the Seattle Mariners over the weekend, winning all 3 games. Toronto opened the series with an 8-1 victory Friday, then rallied from 3 runs down to win 4-3 Saturday. Max Scherzer was the star on Sunday, throwing 7 scoreless innings and allowing just 1 hit as the Jays cruised to a 7-0 win. The sweep moves Toronto to 4 straight wins and gives the Blue Jays plenty of momentum heading into the final stretch. Stay connected, stream anytime and anywhere by downloading the Discover Estevan app.
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1: We're under a wind warning here in the southeast, expected to pick up this afternoon. Today, clouds coming in and showers this morning. Winds up to 90 kilometers an hour, it's 20. Tuesday, all clear with some sun in the afternoon, 25. Clear on Wednesday, 27. A few clouds Thursday, 26. 31 on Friday, all clear. If it's news, sports, or weather, you can find it all on the Discover Estevan app.
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Charlotte Cardin, The Way We Touch on Sun 102. Good morning. I'm Brock Cullen, filling in for Daniel Esplin today. Got a high of 20. We're sitting at 12. We can expect showers throughout the day today, as well as that yellow warning out there for the wind. Here's Teddy Swims, Mr. Know-It-All.

0: Loud Luxury, Love No More on Sun 102. Good morning, I'm Brock Cullen. Hope you're having a fantastic start to your work week in Estevan. We got a high today of 20. Rain throughout the day. We're sitting at 12 this morning. And the Sun song of the day today is Can't Stop the Feeling by Justin Timberlake. Congratulations goes out to Quentin for being Friday's qualifier. There's only 10 chances left to qualify in today's remaining songs. You're going to play at 11, 2, and 5. So when you hear Justin Timberlake's Can't Stop the Feeling, you need to text SUN25 to 634-1023. Qualifiers are also invited to the September 25th, 25 Summers of Sun celebration, where one of the 25 qualifiers will win a $3,000 travel voucher from Denise Taylor at Travel Only.
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7: Some harsh winds coming in today, 20. Clouds coming in with showers in the morning. Winds up to 90 kilometers an hour. Tuesday starting clear with some clouds in the afternoon, 25. 27 Wednesday, all clear. Mix of sun and cloud on Thursday, 26. 31 on Friday, all clear. 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

Felix Cartel, The Way on Sun 102. Good morning. I'm Brock Cullen. Hope you're having a wonderful Monday morning. Got a high today of 20. We're sitting at 12. Showers throughout the day. Here's Dua Lipa, Training Season.

0: Virginia to Vegas, Selfish on Sun 102. Good morning. I'm Brock Cullen. Hope you're having a wonderful Monday, even with the weather out there. Showers throughout the day, high of 20 this morning. We're sitting at 12. And of course, we do have that yellow warning for the wind. And if you thought yesterday's storm was enough excitement for 1 week, apparently Mother Nature has some other plans. We're looking at winds of 60 to 90 kilometers an hour today, along with rain moving through yesterday's storm. And after seeing what those winds did yesterday, I'm definitely a little more interested in keeping an eye on those trees today. We already lost a branch, and I already don't need the rest of the tree deciding it wants to join in. So if you're heading out today, hang on to that hat, because it might get blown right off your head. And maybe secure anything in the yard that you don't want making a surprise trip down the street. It's going to be one of those days where you step outside and immediately think, yeah, should have checked the weather first. We'll have the full weather forecast coming up in just a few moments.
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6: A wind warning is in effect for the southeast today. Cloudy today, showers beginning this morning, winds up to 90 kilometers an hour. It's 20. Tuesday, 25, clear with some clouds in the afternoon. 27 on Wednesday, all clear. 26 on Thursday with a few clouds. Friday, 31, all clear. I'm Scott Bolton, and for everything weather, download the Discover Estevan app.
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0: There's Daniel Powder. Crazy All My Life on Sun 102. Good morning. Hope you're having a wonderful Monday. Got a high today of 20. This morning we're sitting at 12. We can expect those showers throughout the day today as well. And don't forget to get those nominations in for Grain Rush. Of course, we're making our first delivery to Jason LeBlanc later today. And the deliveries are going to continue through to September 21st. 9 farm crews are going to receive a KFC harvest meal for up to 12 people being delivered right to them. We'll bring the fried chicken, fries, gravy, coleslaw, and drinks. And sit down and get to enjoy lunch with you and your crew. Of course, you can get your nominations in at discoverestevan.com.
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1: SaskPower's rate review has been confirmed. Thousands of rubber ducks took to the river on Sunday, and the Esteban Adult Soccer League is looking for more participants. I'm Scott Bolton. SaskPower customers could face a rate increase of more than 3.9% in 2027. The Saskatchewan Rate Review Panel says the proposed increase should be considered after SaskPower provides updated financial information, including details about revenue from the Bell Data Center project. The panel says concerns raised by residents included affordability, renewable energy development, and the cost of repowering coal-fired generation. It says SaskPower needs sufficient financial capacity to renew aging infrastructure, serve growing demand, and respond to changes in energy and environmental policy. Thousands of rubber ducks took to the river on Sunday as the Esteban Humane Society held its annual Duck Derby fundraiser. Board President Tasia Lacusta says proceeds from the Judy Martin Memorial event support daily shelter operations, including food, medical care, and staffing.
2: It's our biggest fundraiser of the year, and it's super crucial to help us just continue what we do.
1: The event has become a long-standing tradition in the community. The provincial government says Saskatchewan wants to remain competitive as investment in artificial intelligence and data centers continues to grow. Natasha Weeb reports.
3: A newly released data center framework will guide future projects with a focus on Canadian ownership, protecting Canadian data, creating Saskatchewan jobs, and encouraging partnerships. The framework also requires new proponents to provide their own power generation. Officials say technological advances have made closed-loop cooling systems possible, reducing the need for data centers to draw water from regional supplies. The province is currently evaluating more than 30 potential data center projects.
1: Kids at the Esteban Public Library got hands-on with science Friday as the Saskatchewan Science Center brought its summer Go Science program to town. The water-themed program included activities about animals and jellyfish. Olivia Barron, science educator with the Saskatchewan Science Center, explains one of the demonstrations.
4: We are also teaching them a little bit about rain and the water cycle, just a tiny little bit. So I made a cloud in a bottle earlier, which you can do by introducing a ton of pressure into a bottle with a little bit of isopropyl alcohol in it. And then once you create a change in pressure, it creates a little cloud in the bottle, which teaches children how water vapor turns into a cloud by the change in pressure going up.
1: The outreach program traveled to communities across Saskatchewan throughout the summer.
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1: The Foxes are league champions for adult co-ed soccer after capturing their first title in years with a 7-5 victory over the Coyotes. Defender Marie-Josée Dupuis says the team's success came from steady improvement and strong chemistry throughout a competitive season.
5: Our team really meshed together. We went co-ed a few years ago, and I think that really helped a lot. Like, there's not a lot of blowouts. There were a lot of close games, and we didn't win or lose by all that much.
1: She adds the championship is a proud moment for the Foxes and hopes more people will give the Recreational Soccer League a try. The Rough Riders erased a fourth quarter deficit to knock off the Toronto Argonauts 20-24 Saturday night in Regina. Saskatchewan trailed 24-21 after a safety, but answered with a late scoring drive capped by Tommy Stevens' 2-yard touchdown run with 2 minutes 57 seconds remaining. The Riders then held Toronto off to secure the win and snap a 2-game losing streak. Kashawn Johnson led the offense with 10 catches for 146 yards and a touchdown. The Blue Jays are riding a 3-game winning streak after sweeping Seattle at the Rogers Center. George Springer went 4-4 with a home run in Friday's 8-1 win, while Alejandro Kirk delivered the go-ahead hit in Saturday's comeback victory. On Sunday, Max Scherzer struck out 10 and allowed only one hit over 7 scoreless innings in a 7-0 shutout. Toronto has now won 4 straight games. Stream us anytime from anywhere. 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
1: We're under a wind warning here in the southeast, expected to pick up this afternoon. Today, clouds coming in and showers this morning. Winds up to 90 kilometers an hour. It's 20. Tuesday, all clear with some sun in the afternoon. 25. Clear on Wednesday, 27. A few clouds Thursday, 26. 31 on Friday, all clear. If it's news, sports, or weather, you can find it all on the Discover Esteban app.
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Alex Porat kissing you on Sun 102. Good morning. I'm Brock Cullen. Hope you're having a wonderful Monday morning. Got a high today of 20. Some strong winds out there. Yellow warning for the wind. They could be gusting from 60 to 90 kilometers an hour this morning. Okay, caught up with the weather in just a few moments. Here's Dracula.

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0: Discover Estevan weather.
11: Some harsh winds coming in today, 20. Clouds coming in with showers in the morning. Winds up to 90 kilometers an hour. Tuesday starting clear with some clouds in the afternoon, 25. 27 Wednesday, all clear. Mix of sun and cloud on Thursday, 26. 31 on Friday, all clear. I'm Scott Bolton, and for Everything Weather, download the Discover Estevan app.
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Con the Artist, Where's Your Girlfriend on Sun 102. Good morning, I'm Brock Cullen, filling in for Daniel Esplin today in Estevan. We got a high today of 20. Our showers throughout the day today, we're sitting at 12. Strong winds are going to be a part of today as well. They could be gusting up from 60 to 90 kilometers an hour. That's why the yellow warning for the wind is in place. Sunshine tomorrow, though, so fingers crossed that that stays true.

0: Do you know what happened last night?
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0: No, there was a crash on the highway.
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2: Discover Estevan weather.
6: A wind warning is in effect for the southeast today. Cloudy today, showers beginning this morning, winds up to 90 kilometers an hour. It's 20. Tuesday, 25, clear with some clouds in the afternoon. 27 on Wednesday, all clear. 26 on Thursday with a few clouds. Friday, 31, all clear. I'm Scott Bolton, and for everything weather, download the Discover Estevan app.
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0: Here's The Weeknd, Take My Breath on Sun 102. Hope you're having a great Monday. Got a high today of 20. We're sitting at 12. Showers are going to be throughout the day today, which honestly could be a good thing because the mosquitoes lately have been absolutely ridiculous, especially at night. It's like the sun goes down and these things have a staff meeting and suddenly there are like 100 times more of them. I went outside last night just to take the garbage out. That's it. Probably 30-second job all in total with the door being open, maybe about 4 seconds. Somehow I come back inside with about 20 mosquitoes following me into the house. And I'm not taking out the trash anymore. I'm just going to swing open the door and just throw it. Maybe move my trash can a little bit closer. But yeah, I'm swatting them, running into the house and trying to figure out how so many of them got in. So if you've been having that problem and you solved it, love to know your advice that might be working for you. Let us know on the Sun Talk and Tax Line 634-1023.
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1: A new roadmap for future data center investment and up to 4,000 rubber ducks heading into a local river. I'm Scott Bolton. The Saskatchewan Rate Review Panel says SaskPower's financial outlook has deteriorated, with a forecast operating loss of $187 million for 2025-26. The panel has confirmed the 3.9% rate increase already introduced this year, which is expected to generate over $113 million in additional annualized revenue. It's holding off on confirming the proposed 3.9% increase for 2027 until SaskPower provides more information about its finances and the Bell Data Center project. The panel says the 2027 increase could be revised above or below 3.9% after that information is reviewed. The Esteban Humane Society's Duck Derby featured up to 4,000 rubber ducks racing to the finish line for a chance at a $15,000 prize. Board President Tasia Lacusta says she's thankful to the community for their support.
2: And just everybody's daily support for what we need and when we need it, we ask and the community delivers.
1: The Humane Society relies on fundraisers like the Duck Derby to help care for local animals year-round. The government of Saskatchewan has released a new roadmap for future data center investment. Natasha Weeb has the details.
3: The provincial government's data center framework establishes principles designed to ensure future projects create meaningful benefits for Saskatchewan residents and businesses. Trade and Export Development Minister Warren Kading says the framework gives investors greater clarity while ensuring development is managed responsibly. One major project is already underway, with Bell Canada building a 300-megawatt data center in the arm of Sherwood that's expected to generate up to $12 billion in economic value.
1: The Saskatchewan Science Centre says making science fun and accessible can help children become less intimidated by the subject. That was the goal Friday as the centre brought its Go Science Outreach program to the Esteban Public Library. Science educator with the Saskatchewan Science Centre, Olivia Barron.
4: I know personally when I was a kid, it was really hard for me to get interested in science because it was intimidating. It can sometimes be a little bit of a harder concept to grasp. And making it fun is really important to us because then kids are less intimidated and want to go into it in the future. I'm personally in chemistry, and I don't think I would have been able to do it without all of the amazing teachers and programs that I went to when I was a kid.
1: The Science Center's Go Science program visits schools, libraries, and communities across Saskatchewan.
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1: The Esteban Foxes are celebrating a strong season and a win against the Coyotes 7-5 in the city's adult soccer league. Defender Nicole Grass has improved teamwork and communication helped the club succeed.
5: One thing I've noticed that has changed the last few years, we were a lot more cohesive as a team, and that really showed this year. We played really well together, we communicated a lot better.
1: She adds the league remains focused on growing participation and attracting new players for next season. A big comeback for the Saskatchewan Roughriders. Down 24-21 in the fourth quarter, the Riders rallied to take their first lead of the night with Tommy Stevens finding the end zone from 2 yards out with less than 3 minutes remaining. Saskatchewan's defense then made the lead stand up, sealing a 28-24 win over Toronto. The victory moves the Riders to 7-4, while Kashawn Johnson turned in a huge night with 146 receiving yards and a touchdown. Toronto's weekend could hardly have gone better in the MLB, with the Blue Jays taking 3 straight from the Seattle Mariners. The Jays scored 8 runs in Friday's openers, then erased a 3-0 deficit to edge Seattle 4-3 on Saturday. Sunday brought a dominant pitching performance, with Max Scherzer allowing 1 hit and striking out 10 in 7 scoreless innings. Toronto completed the sweep with a 7-0 win and improved to 4 straight victories. At home, at work, in your car, listen to your local news and our entire playlist on the Discover Esteban app.
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1: We're under a wind warning here in the southeast, expected to pick up this afternoon. Today, clouds coming in and showers this morning. Winds up to 90 kilometers an hour, it's 20. Tuesday, all clear with some sun in the afternoon, 25. Clear on Wednesday, 27. A few clouds Thursday, 26. 31 on Friday, all clear. If it's news, sports, or weather, you can find it all on the Discover Esteban app.
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There's Preston Pablo, because I do on Sun 102. Hope you're having a wonderful Tuesday. Got a high of 20. Yellow warning for the wind as well. 60 to 90 kilometers an hour. Going to be gusting throughout the day. And of course, those showers going to be continuing into this afternoon as well. Here's Bruno Mars. Risk it all.

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That's news happening near you. 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
7: Some harsh winds coming in today, 20. Clouds coming in with showers in the morning. Winds up to 90 kilometers an hour. Tuesday starting clear with some clouds in the afternoon, 25. 27 Wednesday, all clear. Mix of sun and cloud on Thursday, 26. 31 on Friday, all clear. I'm Scott Bolton, and for Everything Weather, download the Discover Estevan app.
0: Sun

Naomi Sharon, Was It Ever Love on Sun 102. Good morning. Hope you're having a wonderful Monday, even with the weather out there. It's going to be raining throughout the day today. Winds gusting from 60 to 90. That's why the yellow warning for the wind is out there. And over the weekend, did have a little bit of a tornado warning, but thankfully it passed off real quick. No tornado warning for today, so we don't have to worry about that much extreme weather. Just some strong winds and rains, which looks like it's going to be clearing up tomorrow. Here's Taylor Swift. I knew it. I knew you.

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8: A wind warning is in effect for the southeast today. Cloudy today, showers beginning this morning, winds up to 90 kilometers an hour. It's 20. Tuesday, 25, clear with some clouds in the afternoon. 27 on Wednesday, all clear. 26 on Thursday with a few clouds. Friday, 31, all clear. I'm Scott Bolton, and for everything weather, download the Discover Estevan app.

0: I'm Vincent Dupuis from Discover Estevan, and here's what's coming up in the news on the hour. A powerful storm system swept through southeast Saskatchewan on Sunday, bringing in heavy rain, large hail, and even a tornado. Environment Canada meteorologist Terry Lang explains what drove the severe weather and whether the region could see more storm activity in the days ahead.
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1: Happy Monday, everybody. It is August 31st. A summer of fun is coming to a close in Beanfeet. Champions were crowned after a big night at the Speedway, and a big change in the weather is moving through the southeast. For Discover Estevan News, I'm Vincent Dupuis. Sunday saw a major series of storms move through the southeast region, including rain, hail, and even a tornado. Environment Canada meteorologist Terry Lang lays out the system that brought all of those conditions.
2: Sunday was the real big day when it deepened quickly, and we saw a lot of thunderstorms and rainfall across much of central and southern Saskatchewan. The severe weather was concentrated in that southeast corner. We saw lots of thunderstorms and early on in the day as well.
1: Lang says they've got no reports of damage from the tornado in Saskatchewan so far. The Southeast Cornerstone Teachers Association celebrated its 20th anniversary Friday with local artist Emily Stephenson sharing the story behind a new visual land acknowledgement. Local artist and Munimus Creations creator Emily Stephenson.
3: I am grateful for the chance to write something that carries a story, honors the land, and opens the door to conversations about truth and reconciliation. Before I speak about the visual land acknowledgement itself, I first want to speak about truth and reconciliation. Because this piece is more than an image, it carries a story, and that story begins with reconciliation.
1: Stephenson says she hopes the artwork will become a starting point for continued learning in Southeast schools. The Beanfeet Public Library has wrapped up its summer reading program, with children taking part in activities throughout the summer. The final day also brought out the Beanfeet Fire Department. Here's Melinda Bath, librarian at the Beanfeet Public Library.
4: We had a lot of fun at the Summer Reading Club. We did a bunch of activities. We did diamond art, bracelet making, scratch art, tie-dyeing. I feel like we had new faces popping in every week, which I love to see.
1: Bath says both regulars and new faces took part throughout the summer. Farmers are hard at work in the fields this season with harvest on the go. That includes local farmer Josh LeBlanc, who says that the harvest has been going good for him so far.
5: Peas are done. I'm satisfied with the results. It's a trying year because of so much rain, but we were fortunate. So the peas I'm happy with. Spring wheat I'm very, very happy with. Durum looks like it could be a bit of a problem there coming, but we haven't tied into that yet. And then the canola will be later on, and it looks good at this point.
1: LeBlanc was the most recent winner of the 2026 Grain Rush, with a KFC lunch being provided to him and his crew.
0: Discover Estevan Sports.
1: The Riley Raynard Dirt Wars wrapped up Saturday night at the Estevan Motor Speedway. Dizelle Raynard claimed the IMCA Hobby Stock Championship and took home a $1,000 prize. Travis Hagen won the IMCA Modified Feature, while Haley Turnbull took the Slingshot Feature. Kyle Shulp won the IMCA Stock Car Feature, and Darren Schatz took the IMCA Sport Mod Feature. The Estevan Gymnastics Club is preparing for the fall season with registration now underway. The club has also made some changes to its recreational program this year while continuing to build its competitive side. Mary Stubel, the president and administrator of the Estevan Gymnastics Club.
6: Over the summer, our competitive team was practicing 6 weeks throughout the summer, so they've been in the gym quite a lot. We had also a couple athletes, four athletes, go to Saskatoon last week to attend some training camps for Team Saskatchewan and the Next Generation Team training camps.
1: The club says there are some recreational classes with space available for the upcoming season.
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1: Today it's going to have showers and a high of 20. Tomorrow's going to be mainly sunny and a high of 25. Wednesday's going to be sunny and a high of 27. Thursday's going to have a mix of sun and cloud and a high of 26. And Friday's going to be sunny with a high of 31. For your local 5-day forecast, you can visit discoverestevan.com.
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1: Afternoon, I'm Ken O'Neill. Well, today is August 31st, National Matchmaker Day. Or you could just leave well enough alone, right? Niall Horan, this is Taste So Good.

0: One Last Night, Jesse LaBelle with Ken O'Neill. Somber is next. We're at the end of August. Back to school reality starting to kick in. Morning traffic is going to include school buses. Notice the leaves are starting to change too. The night's definitely cooler. It's way darker at 8 in the evening than it was a month ago. And we're already well into pumpkin spice season.
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4: Today it's going to have showers and a high of 20. Tonight the showers will continue and a low of 9. Tomorrow's going to be mainly sunny and a high of 25. And tomorrow night's going to be partially cloudy with a low of 11. For your local 5-day forecast, you can download our Discover Estevan app.
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0: I'm Ken O'Neill. The Toronto Blue Jays, 1.5 games back in the final American League wildcard chase. Nice sweep against Seattle. 7-0 the score yesterday. Today's a day off. The Jays hit the road for 9 now. First in Cleveland, beginning tomorrow. Then 3 against the Royals. And the road trip wraps up in California against the A's.
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10: Today's going to have showers and a high of 20. Tonight, the showers will continue with a low of 9. Tomorrow's going to be mainly sunny and a high of 25. And tomorrow night's going to be partially cloudy with a low of 11. For your local 5-day forecast, you can download our Discover Estevan app.

0: 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It's Jet Lag. I'm Ken O'Neill. Teddy Swims in there too. Alex Warren is coming up. 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
1: Happy Monday, everybody. It is August 31st. Kids stayed busy all summer, and the finale drew a crowd. Drivers battled for glory as a major event came to a close, and strong winds are making their presence felt across the region. For Discover Esteban News, I'm Vincent Dupuis. A major storm system swept through the southeast yesterday, bringing some severe weather. With a look at the conditions is Environment Canada meteorologist Terry Lang.
2: Esteban came in with 46.7 millimeters of rain, which is not a small amount of rain out of that. We also saw some golf ball-sized hail southwest of Esteban, and also reports of a tornado near Merrifield.
1: Lang says the tornado branched off into Esteban and Kola regions in Manitoba, causing some damage. Teachers were encouraged to play an active role in reconciliation during the Southeast Cornerstone Teacher Association 20th anniversary celebration on Friday. Local artist and Munimus Creations creator Emily Stephenson told educators their influence can stay with students long after they leave the classroom.
3: You are caretakers of the next generation. You may not raise every child in your classrooms, but you influence them. You help shape how they see themselves and how they see one another and how they understand the world around them. Teachers leave impressions.
1: Stephenson says creating a sense of belonging for every child is an important part of reconciliation. The Beanfait Public Library has wrapped up its summer reading program, with children tracking their reading throughout the summer. The final celebration included prize draws and a visit from the Beanfait Fire Department. Librarian at the Beanfait Public Library, Melinda Bath.
4: All summer, the kids were keeping track of all the books that they were reading and all the chapters that they read. So for the last day, we made a final draw for some prize baskets. Every book that they read, their name went in to this draw. So we drew for the winners for that.
1: One participant had more than 80 entries and received some extra recognition for her reading. Harvest is ongoing over the next few weeks as there's plenty of work to be done. Local farmer Josh LeBlanc talks about his favorite parts of farming in the southeast.
5: Probably the part that I enjoy most about farming is it's a little bit of solitude. You're out there in the fields, the smell of the dirt, watching the plants grow in the springtime when the new calves hit the ground, that type of thing. It renews every year.
1: LeBlanc was the most recent winner of the 2026 Grain Rush, with a KFC lunch being provided to him and his crew.
0: Discover Esteban Sports.
1: Giselle Reynard took home the IMCA Hobby Stock Champion following Saturday night's Rally Reynard's Dirt Wars. Reynard earned $1,000 for winning the championship. In the other features, Travis Hagen won the IMCA Modified, Haley Turnbull took the Slingshot Race, and Kyle Schulp won the IMCA Stock Car Feature. Darren Schatz was the winner of the IMCA Sport Mod Feature, with the next Speedway event set for September 12th with the Fall Enduro Races. A new recreational program is coming to the Esteban Gymnastics Club this fall. The club is also introducing families to the coaches who will be working with the athletes this season. President and administrator of the Esteban Gymnastics Club, Mary Stubel.
6: This year, we decided to revamp our recreational program, so we changed all the classes, all the skills within the classes. We're pretty excited about it, actually. It's going to be good. We were very fortunate to get the program from Moose Jaw, kind of a big sister club for us, so that was really nice.
1: Stubel says the club has a mix of coaches who have been involved for some time, along with newer members of the coaching staff.
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1: Today's going to have showers all day and a high of 20. Tomorrow's going to be mainly sunny and a high of 25. Wednesday's going to be sunny and a high of 27. Thursday's going to have a mix of sun and cloud and a high of 26. And Friday's going to be sunny with a high of 31. For your local five-day forecast, you can visit discoverestevan.com.
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I'm Ken O'Neill. Tom Cruise is reviving Days of Thunder. We'll dive into that later this hour. Here's Olivia Rodrigo and Drop Dead.

0: So, what do you think about the new bylaw?
1: New bylaw?
0: Bud, where have you been?
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10: Today it's going to have showers and a high of 20. Tonight the showers will continue in a low of 9. Tomorrow's going to be mainly sunny and a high of 25. And tomorrow night's going to be partially cloudy with a low of 11. For your local 5-day forecast, you can download our Discover Estevan app.
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5: Today's going to have showers and a high of 20. Tonight, the showers will continue with a low of 9. Tomorrow's going to be mainly sunny and a high of 25. And tomorrow night's going to be partially cloudy with a low of 11. For your local 5-day forecast, you can download our Discover Estevan app.
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0: Dead Mouse and Rob Swim's Ghosts and Stuff. I'm Ken O'Neill. Dua Lipa is next. Tom Cruise is returning to racing. He was all over social media on the weekend, plugging the sequel to the 1990 movie Days of Thunder. The new movie will also star Anne Hathaway as a team owner. Cruise, as NASCAR driver Cole Trickle, will be back in theaters June 2nd, 2028.
1: I'm Vincent Dupuis from Discover Estevan, and here's what's coming up in the news on the hour. A powerful storm system swept through southeast Saskatchewan on Sunday, bringing in heavy rain, large hail, and even a tornado. Environment Canada meteorologist Terry Lang explains what drove the severe weather and whether the region could see more storm activity in the days ahead.
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1: Happy Monday, everybody. It is August 31st. A successful summer program ended on a high note in Beanfait. A championship showdown brought fans to the edge of their seats. And with a rainy start, brighter weather is on the horizon. For Discover Estevan News, I'm Vincent Dupuis. Yesterday, severe weather dominated the southeast, with a tornado even being reported near Merrifield. No damage was reported on this side of the border, says Environment Canada meteorologist Terry Lang.
2: Not in Saskatchewan, on the other side of the border, near Kola, Manitoba, and Elkhorn, Manitoba, we have seen reports of damage there, but nothing in Saskatchewan yet. But often it kind of, you know, when everybody wakes up in the morning and sees everything, then we start to get the reports filtering in.
1: Estevan received 46 millimeters of rain over the day, with golf ball-sized hail being reported. A personal journey of reconnecting with Indigenous culture was at the center of the presentation Friday during the Southeast Cornerstone Teachers Association 20th anniversary celebration. Munimus Creations creator and artist Emily Stephenson says her artwork has become a way to connect generations.
3: My art has become a bridge between what was lost, what I am wearing now, and what I hope to carry forward. That is why truth and reconciliation matters, and why as teachers, you have an important place in this work.
1: Stephenson says she hopes the visual land acknowledgement will encourage questions, conversations, and continued learning. The Beanfait Public Library celebrated the end of its summer reading program with help from the local fire department. Children got the chance to see the fire truck during the final celebration. Here's Melinda Bath, librarian at the Beanfait Public Library.
4: We also had the Beanfait fire truck, which was so fun. I think the kids really enjoyed it. We kind of took over Main Street for a little bit, but we had bubbles and chalk. I set out all the crafts that we did throughout the summer reading in case someone missed a week, so they were able to catch up. We did a little bit of face painting.
1: The wrap-up also included bubbles, chalk, face painting, and crafts from throughout the summer. Harvest is going on in the southeast, with farmers expected to clear their fields in the coming weeks. That work takes a lot of help, says local farmer Josh LeBlanc.
5: Right now, my son-in-law and his wife, which is my daughter, and then my wife does all the book work and the meals and keeps the place running. We have a staff of 9 when we're in busy seasons and 3 in our downtime.
1: LeBlanc was the most recent winner of the 2026 grain rush, with the KFC lunch being provided to him and his crew.
0: Discover Estevan Sports.
1: Saturday marked the close of the Riley Rayner Dirt Wars, with champions crowned across several classes. Dizel Rayner took the IMCA Hobby Stock Championship, winning the $1,000 prize. Travis Hagen, Haley Turnbull, and Cal Schulp won the IMCA Modified, Slingshot, and IMCA Stock Car features, respectively. Darren Schatz won the IMCA Sports Mod feature, and the next event at the Speedway is September 12th for the Fall Enduro Races. The Estevan Gymnastics Club is looking towards the future. Mary Stubel, president and administrator of the Estevan Gymnastics Club.
6: There's actually quite a few things I'm excited about. One of the biggest ones is that we are very hopeful to be able to start our expansion project pretty soon. So that's exciting. We're also looking forward to having a big year in our competitive program. We have some new up-and-coming athletes. So it's going to be exciting to see that come about this year.
1: The organization is excited about what the additional space could mean as the club continues to grow. Registration has been open since early August, with some classes already filling up ahead of the fall session.
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1: Today's going to be showers all day and a high of 20. Tomorrow's going to be mainly sunny and a high of 25. Wednesday's going to be sunny and a high of 27. Thursday's going to have a mix of sun and cloud and a high of 26. And Friday's going to be sunny with a high of 31. For your local 5-day forecast, you can visit discoverestevan.com.
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1: Thanks for streaming us at work this afternoon. Happy Monday. I'm Ken O'Neill. Hope you had a good weekend. One Republic coming up in 3 minutes. Here's Zara Larsson.

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8: Today it's going to have showers and a high of 20. Tonight the showers will continue in a low of 9. Tomorrow's going to be mainly sunny and a high of 25. And tomorrow night's going to be partially cloudy with a low of 11. For your local 5-day forecast, you can download our Discover Estevan app.
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6: Today's going to have showers and a high of 20. Tonight, the showers will continue with a low of 9. Tomorrow's going to be mainly sunny and a high of 25. And tomorrow night's going to be partially cloudy with a low of 11. For your local 5-day forecast, you can download our Discover Estevan app.
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0: Ken O'Neill and Carly Rae Jepsen. That's Call Me Maybe. Miles Smith on the way. Winners over the weekend in the CFL. The Blue Bombers, the Stampeders, the Rough Riders, and the Lions. If you're keeping score, Ottawa has now lost 17 games in a row. The last time they won was September 5th last year. For week 14, BC is in Montreal Friday night. Then nothing on Saturday. Sunday, Winnipeg will be in Regina. Then next Monday, Labor Day, it's the Argonauts and Tiger Cats for the early afternoon game. And then the Stamps host Edmonton later in the day.
1: 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As part of the milestone, local artist Emily Stephenson unveils a new visual land acknowledgement. Hear how Stephenson blended culture, history, and community into the artwork's design coming up in just a few minutes.
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1: Happy Monday, everybody. It is August 31st. A summer of fun is coming to a close in Bean Fete. Champions were crowned after a big night at the Speedway, and a big change in the weather is moving through the Southeast. For Discover Estevan News, I'm Vincent Dupuis. Sunday saw a major series of storms move through the southeast region, including rain, hail, and even a tornado. Environment Canada meteorologist Terry Lang lays out the system that brought all of those conditions.
2: Sunday was the real big day when it deepened quickly and we saw a lot of thunderstorms and rainfall across much of central and southern Saskatchewan. The severe weather was concentrated in that southeast corner. We saw lots of thunderstorms and early on in the day as well.
1: Lang says they've got no reports of damage from the tornado in Saskatchewan so far. The Southeast Cornerstone Teachers Association celebrated its 20th anniversary Friday with local artist Emily Stephenson sharing the story behind a new visual land acknowledgement. Local artist and Munimus Creations creator Emily Stephenson.
3: I am grateful for the chance to write something that carries a story, honors the land, and opens the door to conversations about truth and reconciliation. Before I speak about the visual land acknowledgement itself, I first want to speak about truth and reconciliation. Because this piece is more than an image, it carries a story, and that story begins with reconciliation.
1: Stephenson says she hopes the artwork will become a starting point for continued learning in Southeast schools. The Bean Fete Public Library has wrapped up its summer reading program, with children taking part in activities throughout the summer. The final day also brought out the Bean Fete Fire Department. Here's Melinda Bath, librarian at the Bean Fete Public Library.
4: We had a lot of fun at the Summer Reading Club. We did a bunch of activities. We did diamond art, bracelet making, scratch art, tie-dyeing. I feel like we had new faces popping in every week, which I love to see.
1: Bath says both regulars and new faces took part throughout the summer. Farmers are hard at work in the fields this season with harvest on the go. That includes local farmer Josh LeBlanc, who says that the harvest has been going good for him so far.
5: Peas are done. I'm satisfied with the results. It's a trying year because of so much rain, but we were fortunate. So the peas I'm happy with. Spring wheat I'm very, very happy with. Durum looks like it could be a bit of a problem there coming, but we haven't tied into that yet. And then the canola will be later on, and it looks good at this point.
1: LeBlanc was the most recent winner of the 2026 Grain Rush, with a KFC lunch being provided to him and his crew.
0: Discover Estevan Sports.
1: The Riley Raynard Dirt Wars wrapped up Saturday night at the Estevan Motor Speedway. Dizelle Raynard claimed the IMCA Hobby Stock Championship and took home a $1,000 prize. Travis Hagen won the IMCA Modified Feature, while Haley Turnbull took the Slingshot Feature. Kyle Shulp won the IMCA Stock Car Feature, and Darren Schatz took the IMCA Sport Mod Feature. The Estevan Gymnastics Club is preparing for the fall season with registration now underway. The club has also made some changes to its recreational program this year while continuing to build its competitive side. Mary Stubel, the president and administrator of the Estevan Gymnastics Club.
6: Over the summer, our competitive team was practicing 6 weeks throughout the summer, so they've been in the gym quite a lot. We had also a couple athletes, four athletes, go to Saskatoon last week to attend some training camps for Team Saskatchewan and the Next Generation team training camps.
1: The club says there are some recreational classes with space available for the upcoming season.
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1: Today's going to have showers and a high of 20. Tomorrow's going to be mainly sunny and a high of 25. Wednesday's going to be sunny and a high of 27. Thursday's going to have a mix of sun and cloud and a high of 26. And Friday's going to be sunny with a high of 31. For your local 5-day forecast, you can visit discoverestevan.com.
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I'm Ken O'Neill. Hope your Monday's going well. 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This is

0: Skater Boy, Avril Lavigne, and I'm Ken O'Neill. The list of the top dogs of 2026 is out, and the winner is a mutt. This comes from Rover.com. Let's count down the top five. At number five, German Shepherd. Number four, the Golden Doodle. Number three, the Golden Retriever. Number two, Labrador Retriever. And taking the top spot, non-designer mixed breeds. We love dogs, especially the dogs that don't fit into a breed category. We like the original limited edition models the most.
1: We know you're doing it.
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14: Today it's going to have showers and a high of 20. Tonight the showers will continue and a low of 9. Tomorrow's going to be mainly sunny and a high of 25. And tomorrow night's going to be partially cloudy with a low of 11. For your local 5-day forecast, you can download our Discover Estevan app.
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0: I Don't Miss You, JP Sachs with Ken O'Neill. Happy Monday. Thanks for streaming us at work. And from the Dinner Party album, Niall Horan and Taste So Good is coming up.
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8: Today's going to have showers and a high of 20. Tonight, the showers will continue with a low of 9. Tomorrow's going to be mainly sunny and a high of 25. And tomorrow night's going to be partially cloudy with a low of 11. For your local 5-day forecast, you can download our Discover Estevan app.
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0: Tegan and Sarah with Closer. Afternoon, I'm Ken O'Neill. Have you signed up for the Daily News? 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
1: I'm Vincent Dupuy from Discover Estevan, and here's what's coming up in the news on the hour. A powerful storm system swept through southeast Saskatchewan on Sunday, bringing in heavy rain, large hail, and even a tornado. Environment Canada meteorologist Terry Lang explains what drove the severe weather and whether the region could see more storm activity in the days ahead.
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1: Happy Monday, everybody. It is August 31st. Kids stayed busy all summer, and the finale drew a crowd. Drivers battled for glory as a major event came to a close, and strong winds are making their presence felt across the region. For Discover Esteban News, I'm Vincent Dupuis. A major storm system swept through the southeast yesterday, bringing some severe weather. With a look at the conditions is Environment Canada meteorologist Terry Lang.
2: Esteban came in with 46.7 millimeters of rain, which is not a small amount of rain out of that. We also saw some golf ball-sized hail southwest of Esteban, and also reports of a tornado near Merrifield.
1: Lang says the tornado branched off into Esteban and Kola regions in Manitoba, causing some damage. Teachers were encouraged to play an active role in reconciliation during the Southeast Cornerstone Teacher Association 20th anniversary celebration on Friday. Local artist and Munimus Creations creator Emily Stephenson told educators their influence can stay with students long after they leave the classroom.
3: You are caretakers of the next generation. You may not raise every child in your classrooms, but you influence them. You help shape how they see themselves and how they see one another and how they understand the world around them. Teachers leave impressions.
1: Stephenson says creating a sense of belonging for every child is an important part of reconciliation. The Bean Fay Public Library has wrapped up its summer reading program, with children tracking their reading throughout the summer. The final celebration included prize draws and a visit from the Bean Fay Fire Department. Librarian at the Bean Fay Public Library, Melinda Bath.
4: All summer, the kids were keeping track of all the books that they were reading and all the chapters that they read. So for the last day, we made a final draw for some prize baskets. Every book that they read, their name went in to this draw. So we drew for the winners for that.
1: One participant had more than 80 entries and received some extra recognition for her reading. Harvest is ongoing over the next few weeks as there's plenty of work to be done. Local farmer Josh LeBlanc talks about his favorite parts of farming in the southeast.
5: Probably the part that I enjoy most about farming is it's a little bit of solitude. You're out there in the fields, the smell of the dirt, watching the plants grow in the springtime when the new calves hit the ground, that type of thing. It renews every year.
1: LeBlanc was the most recent winner of the 2026 Grain Rush, with a KFC lunch being provided to him and his crew.
0: Discover Esteban Sports.
1: Giselle Reynard took home the IMCA Hobby Stock Champion following Saturday night's Rally Reynard's Dirt Wars. Reynard earned $1,000 for winning the championship. In the other features, Travis Hagen won the IMCA Modified, Haley Turnbull took the Slingshot Race, and Kyle Schulp won the IMCA Stock Car Feature. Darren Schatz was the winner of the IMCA Sport Mod Feature, with the next Speedway event set for September 12th with the Fall Enduro Races. A new recreational program is coming to the Esteban Gymnastics Club this fall. The club is also introducing families to the coaches who will be working with the athletes this season. President and administrator of the Esteban Gymnastics Club, Mary Stubel.
6: This year, we decided to revamp our recreational program, so we changed all the classes, all the skills within the classes. We're pretty excited about it, actually. It's going to be good. We were very fortunate to get the program from Moose Jaw, kind of a big sister club for us, so that was really nice.
1: Stubel says the club has a mix of coaches who have been involved for some time, along with newer members of the coaching staff.
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1: Today's going to have showers all day and a high of 20. Tomorrow's going to be mainly sunny and a high of 25. Wednesday's going to be sunny and a high of 27. Thursday's going to have a mix of sun and cloud and a high of 26. And Friday's going to be sunny with a high of 31. For your local five-day forecast, you can visit discoverestevan.com.
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0: Parton's music saw an unbelievable spike after word spread that the singer had passed away last week. Listen to this. From 2.5 million streams around the world on Monday to 35 million streams on Tuesday. Do the quick math. That's a jump of 1,280% in a single day. She had such an impact. Nice tribute to the singer, songwriter, actress, and humanitarian. I'm Ken O'Neill. Gracie Abrams is next.
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4: Discover Estevan weather.
5: Today it's going to have showers and a high of 20. Tonight the showers will continue and a low of 9. Tomorrow's going to be mainly sunny and a high of 25. And tomorrow night's going to be partially cloudy with a low of 11. For your local 5-day forecast, you can download our Discover Estevan app.
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0: Olivia Rodrigo is coming up. I'm Ken O'Neill. The new hockey season hasn't even started, but over the weekend, some big hockey news. Colorado Avalanche defenseman Cale Makar became the highest paid player in NHL history. It's an 8-year, $163.2 million deal. That's like $20.4 million a year. He sets the bar for NHL salaries now.
1: Do you know what happened last night?
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10: Today's going to have showers and a high of 20. Tonight, the showers will continue with a low of 9. Tomorrow's going to be mainly sunny and a high of 25. And tomorrow night's going to be partially cloudy with a low of 11. For your local 5-day forecast, you can download our Discover Estevan app.
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0: Young Bombs featuring Allo Black and Better Day. I'm Ken O'Neill. We've got a local news update coming at 5. Stick around for that. And on the way next, Luke Combs.
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1: Happy Monday, everybody. It is August 31st. A successful summer program ended on a high note in Beanfate. A championship showdown brought fans to the edge of their seats. And with a rainy start, brighter weather is on the horizon. For Discover Estevan News, I'm Vincent Dupuis. Yesterday, severe weather dominated the southeast, with a tornado even being reported near Merrifield. No damage was reported on this side of the border, says Environment Canada meteorologist Terry Lang.
2: Not in Saskatchewan, on the other side of the border, near Kola, Manitoba, and Elkhorn, Manitoba, we have seen reports of damage there, but nothing in Saskatchewan yet. But often it kind of, you know, when everybody wakes up in the morning and sees everything, then we start to get the reports filtering in.
1: Estevan received 46 millimeters of rain over the day, with golf ball-sized hail being reported. A personal journey of reconnecting with Indigenous culture was at the center of the presentation Friday during the Southeast Cornerstone Teachers Association 20th anniversary celebration. Munimus Creations creator and artist Emily Stephenson says her artwork has become a way to connect generations.
3: My art has become a bridge between what was lost, what I am learning now, and what I hope to carry forward. That is why truth and reconciliation matters, and why as teachers, you have an important place in this work.
1: Stephenson says she hopes the visual land acknowledgement will encourage questions, conversations, and continued learning. The Beanfate Public Library celebrated the end of its summer reading program with help from the local fire department. Children got the chance to see the fire truck during the final celebration. Here's Melinda Bath, librarian at the Beanfate Public Library.
4: We also had the Beanfate fire truck, which was so fun. I think the kids really enjoyed it. We kind of took over Main Street for a little bit, but we had bubbles and chalk. I set out all the crafts that we did throughout the summer reading in case someone missed a week, so they were able to catch up. I did a little bit of face painting.
1: The wrap-up also included bubbles, chalk, face painting, and crafts from throughout the summer. Harvest is going on in the southeast, with farmers expected to clear their fields in the coming weeks. That work takes a lot of help, says local farmer Josh LeBlanc.
5: Right now, my son-in-law and his wife, with my daughter, and then my wife does all the book work and the meals and keeps the place running. We have a staff of 9 when we're in busy seasons and 3 in our downtime.
1: LeBlanc was the most recent winner of the 2026 grain rush, with the KFC lunch being provided to him and his crew.
0: Discover Estevan Sports.
1: Saturday marked the close of the Riley Rayner Dirt Wars, with champions crowned across several classes. Dizel Rayner took the IMCA Hobby Stock Championship, winning the $1,000 prize. Travis Hagen, Haley Turnbull, and Cal Schulp won the IMCA Modified, Slingshot, and IMCA Stock Car Features, respectively. Darren Schatz won the IMCA Sports Mod Feature, and the next event at the Speedway is September 12th for the Fall Enduro Races. The Estevan Gymnastics Club is looking towards the future. Mary Stubel, president and administrator of the Estevan Gymnastics Club.
6: There's actually quite a few things I'm excited about. One of the biggest ones is that we are very hopeful to be able to start our expansion project pretty soon. So that's exciting. We're also looking forward to having a big year in our competitive program. We have some new up-and-coming athletes. So it's going to be exciting to see that come about this year.
1: The organization is excited about what the additional space could mean as the club continues to grow. Registration has been open since early August, with some classes already filling up ahead of the fall session.
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1: Tonight, expect some showers and a low of 9. Tomorrow's going to be mainly sunny and a high of 24. And tomorrow night's just going to have a few clouds and a low of 10. For your local 5-day forecast, you can visit discoverestevan.com.
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0: Am I in a ninja?
1: Classified and in a ninja. Good afternoon. It's Ken O'Neill, Martin Garrix, and Ed Sheeran. Repeat It is coming up at the box office over the weekend. Let's make it five straight at number one for Spider-Man Brand New Day. 5 weeks on top. It earned another $22.2 million since Friday. In second place, Coyote versus Acme opened with $15.5 million. And still strong, The Odyssey, making $14.3 million at North American theaters.
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13: Tonight's going to have showers and a low of 9. Tomorrow's going to be mainly sunny and a high of 24. And tomorrow night's just going to have a few clouds and a low of 10. For your local 5-day forecast, you can download our Discover Estevan app.
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0: Scott Hellman and Bungalow, your Monday afternoon with Ken O'Neill, Zara Larson is next. Have you ever driven a freeway in California? Mayhem at best. Los Angeles traffic got a little strange last week when a truck dropped a whole pallet, about 120 containers of cheese balls, onto the 105 freeway. The bigger problem, drivers started stopping to grab containers that were still intact. I wouldn't, but a lot of drivers did pull over, risking their lives for free snacks.
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11: Tonight's going to have showers and a low of 9. Tomorrow's going to be mainly sunny and a high of 24. And tomorrow night's just going to have a few clouds and a low of 10. For your local 5-day forecast, you can download our Discover Estevan app.
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0: 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I'm Ken O'Neill. Glass Animals coming up with Heat Waves. And don't miss your next local news update at 6.
1: I'm Vincent Dupuis from Discover Estevan. And here's what's coming up in the news on the hour. A powerful storm system swept through southeast Saskatchewan on Sunday, bringing in heavy rain, large hail, and even a tornado. Environment Canada meteorologist Terry Lang explains what drove the severe weather and whether the region could see more storm activity in the days ahead.
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